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0: Thank you. Thank you so much. 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Musicians that will be here with us for this special occasion. Mr. Coleman Hawkins on tenor sax. Zoot Sims. Clark Terry. And Howard McGee.
1: Na voz de Joe Williams, de Peter Chapman, Every Day. Antes com B.B. King, voz e guitarra, Gene Harris, piano e Philip Morris Superband, de Ivory Joe Hunter, Single I Met You Baby. Vamos fazer um rápido intervalo. Voltaremos em instantes.
2: Jazz.